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10: The top stories this hour. We're hearing from businesses across the country who are calling on the Welsh Government to urgently invest in artificial intelligence. It follows new plans to boost the Welsh economy through a development agency, but the government's ruling out creating its own AI model. Oliver Conger runs an engineering company in Portalbert. He's been telling us more effort needs to be put into retraining staff.
11: It's a lot of hype, but it's real. 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
10: There are calls for repeat and excessive speeders to have technology fitted to their vehicles to stop them re-offending. The RAC's found more than 4,000 drivers have 12 or more penalty points for speeding offences and are still behind the wheel. Simon Williams works for the motoring organisation.
12: There is some technology called intelligent speed assistance, but there's a new element of it called intervening intelligent speed assistance, which can't be overridden by the drivers.
10: Swansea Bay University Health Board says it needs to save £65 million this year to tackle a major funding gap. The board, which runs hospitals in Swansea and Neath Portalbert, describing the target as exceptionally challenging. Bosses are drawing up plans for cuts in several areas. Lewis Kumas scored his first goal for Wales as they drew 1-1 with Ghana in their friendly in Cardiff. The Liverpool youngster headed the equaliser late into stoppage time. Caleb Jurenki scored the goal for the visitors, who were in England's group at the World Cup. And Sir Paul McCartney's hosting a special live event to discuss his latest album, The Boys of Dungeon Lane. The Beatles star will be talking to fans at the Roundhouse in London next week.
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10: Heavy winds and persistent rain across much of Wales, highs of 18 degrees. That's the latest. I'm Tom Preece.
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10: A quiet start for the roads this Wednesday morning. 49 to the Caldra, the motorway moving well. All approaches are on the move. The A470 quiet down to Coryton Interchange. It's also moving well for Cardiff. For Gabalva, Leckwith and Llanedin Interchanges, no delays for Newport Road. The Vale of Glamorgan on the move, no problems for Rhondychen and Taf. Moving for Neath, for Portalbert and Bridgend. And the usual delays for Swansea, quiet for the city centre, no problems for Gowerton. So that's the latest. I'm Hannah Cox.
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3: M4 moving well this Wednesday morning. No delays for the Brynglas tunnels. Moving on all approaches to the M4. And Cardiff coping well with no problems for Neath, for Talbot or Bridgend either. Also moving for Swansea, a fairly quiet start. Swansea moving for the city centre for Fabian Way, Oystermouth Road and Mumbles Road. No delays to report for Gowerton, the A484 clear for the Victoria Road roundabout. No delays across Lougher Bridge. Moving for Sketty Cross. I'm Hannah Cox and that's the very latest.
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11: The top stories this hour. As the Welsh Government rolls out plans to boost the business sector, firms across Wales tell us they want more investment into artificial intelligence. Ministers say they're creating an economy-driven development agency, but they're ruling out building their own AI model. Oliver Conger runs an engineering company in Puttalbert.
12: So we're doing a lot of internal learning. We're trying to collaborate with other companies that have done this. But I think where government can help is provide more opportunities for companies like ourselves to learn and know what to do. Because I think there's a lot of landmines around, and it's trying to avoid those.
11: There are fresh calls for repeat speeders to have technology installed in their cars to stop them breaking the law again. The RAC says more than 4,000 drivers with 12 or more penalty points for speeding are still on the road. The motoring group says tougher action is needed to keep dangerous drivers off our streets. Simon Williams works there.
13: 9 in 10 would be supportive of new measures being introduced to target those who speed excessively. And further campaign research has shown that 8 in 10 drivers said they'd support proposals to have these devices fitted to the vehicles of excessive and repeat speeders.
11: Swansea Bay University Health Board says it needs to save £65 million this year to tackle a major funding gap. The board, which runs hospitals in Swansea and Neath Puttalbert, describing the target as exceptionally challenging. Bosses are drawing up plans for cuts in several areas. Lewis Kumar scored his first goal for Wales as they drew 1-1 with Ghana in their friendly in Cardiff last night. The Liverpool youngster headed the equaliser late into stoppage time. And Sir Paul McCartney's hosting a special live event to discuss his latest album, The Boys of Dungeon Lane. The Beatles star will be talking to fans at the Roundhouse in London next week.
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11: Heavy winds and persistent rain across much of Wales, highs of 18 degrees. That's the latest.
0: Wednesday morning, just gone 7. Hello, welcome to Dragon Radio. We're playing your all-time favourites across Wales. Let's get on Wham, I'm Your Man, Nick Lowe, Cruel to be Kind, and here is Laura Branigan from 1982. This is Gloria.

0: Martin Fry, ABC, and all of my heart. 722 Dragon Radio across Wales. This is Tony Dibben. It's brilliant to be here at the new home of Wyn Evans. Wyn is back, of course, this coming Saturday morning from 10. Tears for Fears soon, and Marvin Gaye next. Make me a
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17: The M4 is moving 49 to Cardiff Gate. The usual delays for the Bringlass tunnels coping well. Approaches are also moving A470 to Coryton, 4119 to Miskin, moving for the 465 to Llandarcy at 43. There's no delays for Neath for Portalbert or Bridgend. Swansea moving for the city centre for Oystermouth Road, Mumbles Road and Fabian Way. And Gowerton moving for the Victoria Road roundabout. No delays across Lacher Bridge. On the move for Carmarthen Road, Forest Fach Cross. I'm Hannah Cox and that's the latest.
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7: M4 moving 49 to Cardiff Gate. Approaches are slower though for the A470 to Coryton at 32, picking up for the 4119 to Miskin and slower for the 465 to Llandarcy at 43. Swansea getting busier for Gowerton on the A484 at the Victoria Road roundabout and across Lochar Bridge, though at the moment moving for Sketty Cross for the A4118 and moving for Fabian Way for Oystermouth Road, Mumbles Road. No major problems beneath for Bertalbot or Bridge End. That's the latest. I'm Hannah Cox.
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8: The top stories this hour. We're hearing from businesses across the country who are calling on the Welsh Government to urgently invest in artificial intelligence. It follows new plans to boost the Welsh economy through a development agency, but the government's ruled out creating its own AI model. Oliver Conger runs an engineering company in Puttalbert. He's been telling us more effort needs to be put into retraining staff.
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8: There are calls for repeat and excessive speeders to have technology fitted to their vehicles to stop them reoffending. The RAC's found more than 4,000 drivers have 12 or more penalty points for speeding offences and are still behind the wheel. Simon Williams works for the motoring organisation.
10: There is some technology called intelligent speed assistance, but there's a new element of it called intervening intelligent speed assistance, which can't be overridden by the drivers.
8: Swansea Bay University Health Board says it needs to save £65 million this year to tackle a major funding gap. The board, which runs hospitals in Swansea and Neath Puttalbert, described the target as exceptionally challenging. Bosses are drawing up plans for cuts in several areas. Lewis Kumas scored his first goal for Wales as they drew 1-1 with Ghana in their friendly in Cardiff last night. The Liverpool youngster headed the equaliser late into stoppage time. And Sir Paul McCartney's hosting a special live event to discuss his latest album, The Boys of Dungeon Lane. The Beatles star will be talking to fans at the Roundhouse in London next week.
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8: Heavy winds and persistent rain across much of Wales, highs of 18 degrees. That's the latest. I'm Tom Preece.
0: Just got 8 o'clock, good morning. Welcome to Dragon Radio. We're waking up Wales with Bruce Hornsby in the range, Rose Royce coming soon. Here's Bob Marley and the Wailers from 1980. This is going to sound sensational. Could you be loved at Dragon Radio? Dragon.

Bruce Hornsby, The Range, The Way It Is at Dragon Radio. Waking Up Wales, DAB Digital Radio, The Nation Player, and of course on your smart speaker. Tracy Chapman, Fast Car. Take That have started the Circus 2 tour. They kicked things off in Southampton just last week, and they'll be heading towards us very soon, of course. Here they are now. Never

0: Well, that is beautiful. From 1988, there's Tracy Chapman and Fast Car. This is Dragon Radio. Travel News for Wales.
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14: Good morning. The M4 is slow eastbound into the Bryngelas tunnels. The A470 slow approaching down to Coryton at 32, and Cardiff slow from Gabalva interchange to the Llandaff lights on Western Avenue. Also slow for Llanedin interchange and Newport Road. And it's slow for Swansea for the A467 to Ynysforgan. Busy for Oystermouth Road in the city centre. Gowerton queuing now for the Victoria Road roundabout on the A484 and across Lougher Bridge. That's the very latest. I'm Hannah Cox.
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0: Shaka Khan, There Ain't Nobody. It's Tony here at Dragon Radio playing all-time favourites for Wales. We are the new home of Wyn Evans. Wyn is back this coming weekend, Saturday morning 10 a.m, Sunday morning 10 a.m, both days at the weekend. 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
4: Slow for the 84232 to Culverhouse Cross from Cardiff West and the 4119 to Miskin, also slow. Llanedin Interchange Newport Road busy for Cardiff. It's also slow from Gabalva to the Llandaff Flights on Western Avenue. And the 465 adding 20 minutes to your journey as you head to Llandarcy at 43. It's also slow for the A467 to Ynysforgan at 45. Swansea seeing delays for Fabian Way and Oystermouth Road, as well as Gowerton and Lougher. That's the latest. I'm Hannah Cox.
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0: The Lighthouse Family and Lifted at Dragon Radio, your all-time favourites playing all day long. Next today, we're going to kick off something very special indeed. The No Repeat 9 to 5 is on. Our promise is we won't play the same song twice between 9 a.m. and 5 p.m. The No Repeat 9 to 5 starts next at Dragon Radio. We're made for Wales.
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10: The top stories this hour as the Welsh Government rolls out plans to boost the business sector. Firms across Wales tell us they want more investment into artificial intelligence. Ministers say they're creating an economy-driven development agency, but they're ruling out building their own AI model. Oliver Conger runs an engineering company in Puttalbert.
11: So we're doing a lot of internal learning. We're trying to collaborate with other companies that have done this, but I think where government can help is provide more opportunities for companies like ourselves to learn and know what to do, because I think there's a lot of landmines around and it's trying to avoid those.
10: There are fresh calls for repeat speeders to have technology installed in their cars to stop them breaking the law again. The RAC says more than 4,000 drivers with 12 or more penalty points for speeding are still on the road. The motoring group says tougher action is needed to keep dangerous drivers off our streets. Simon Williams works there.
12: 9 in 10 would be supportive of new measures being introduced to target those who speed excessively. And further campaign research has shown that 8 in 10 drivers said they'd support proposals to have these devices fitted to the vehicles of excessive and repeat speeders.
10: Swansea Bay University Health Board says it needs to save £65 million this year to tackle a major funding gap. The board, which runs hospitals in Swansea and Neath Puttalbert, describing the target as exceptionally challenging. Bosses are drawing up plans for cuts in several areas. Lewis Kumas scored his first goal for Wales as they drew 1-1 with Ghana in their friendly in Cardiff last night. The Liverpool youngster headed the equaliser late into stoppage time. And Sir Paul McCartney's hosting a special live event to discuss his latest album, The Boys of Dungeon Lane. The Beatles star will be talking to fans at the Roundhouse in London next week.
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10: Heavy winds and persistent rain across much of Wales, highs of 18 degrees. That's the latest. I'm Tom Preece.
0: Good morning. It's just gone 9 Wednesday today. Time for the No Repeat 9 to 5 with Holly Johnson in there today. He's aboard the Love Train. We've got the Four Seasons, Who Loves You? And we'll start here. We're doing a 9 to 5. So is she. It's Don.

Molly Johnson's aboard the Love Train on the new Repeat 9 to 5 at Dragon Radio for Wednesday. Alison Moyer, All Cried Out Coming Soon, is our very own Stereophonics. All-time favourites for Wales. Yes, we love the Phonics. Have a nice day.

0: Alison Moyet's All Cried Out here at Track and Radio. It's the No Repeat 9 to 5. Dead or alive, you spin me right round like a record. Oh, yes, and there's your chance to have a go at this. Good luck now. Make me a
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0: Mariah Carey from 1996 and Always Be My Baby, playing all-time favourites. 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

0: Flynn, ELO, The Living Thing, Dragon Radio. All-time favourites of Wales and our no-repeat 9-to-5 is off and running for today. That's right, all Wednesday long, we won't play the same song twice between now and after 5 tonight. 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
9: The top stories this hour. We're hearing from businesses across the country who are calling on the Welsh Government to urgently invest in artificial intelligence. It follows new plans to boost the Welsh economy through a development agency, but the government's ruled out creating its own AI model. Oliver Conger runs an engineering company in Puttalbert. He's been telling us more effort needs to be put into retraining staff.
10: It's a lot of hype, but it's real. 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It's giving us significant advantages in a number of areas. 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
9: There are calls for repeat and excessive speeders to have technology fitted to their vehicles to stop them reoffending. The RAC's found more than 4,000 drivers have 12 or more penalty points for speeding offences and are still behind the wheel. Simon Williams works for the motoring organisation.
11: There is some technology called intelligent speed assistance, but there's a new element of it called intervening intelligent speed assistance, which can't be overridden by the drivers.
9: Swansea Bay University Health Board says it needs to save £65 million this year to tackle a major funding gap. The board, which runs hospitals in Swansea and Neath Puttalbert, described the target as exceptionally challenging. Bosses are drawing up plans for cuts in several areas. Lewis Kumar scored his first goal for Wales as they drew 1-1 with Ghana in their friendly in Cardiff last night. The Liverpool youngster headed the equaliser late into stoppage time. And Sir Paul McCartney's hosting a special live event to discuss his latest album, The Boys of Dungeon Lane. The Beatles star will be talking to fans at the Roundhouse in London next week.
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9: Heavy winds and persistent rain across much of Wales, highs of 18 degrees. That's the latest. I'm Tom Preece.
12: Happy Wednesday, middle of the week. Hello, I'm Angela J. Ooh, treats in store from Big Mountain. George Harrison on the way. And now, it's this one. Enjoy.

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1: Only two more sleeps left and you've got the chance to win £750,000, just like Pete did and his partner Sean on Friday. 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

0: Oasis. And of course, Disney have confirmed the documentary of Oasis is happening September the 11th, which is exciting if you're an Oasis fan. 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

0: Doobie Brothers. 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Hello, by the way, to Sharon, who's listening to Dragon Radio and has a song request, which I'll try and do for you between 11 and a half past. So stay with me for that. 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
12: The top stories this hour. As the Welsh Government rolls out plans to boost the business sector, firms across Wales tell us they want more investment into artificial intelligence. Ministers say they're creating an economy-driven development agency, but are ruling out building their own AI model. Oliver Conger runs an engineering company in Puttalbert.
13: So we're doing a lot of internal learning. We're trying to collaborate with other companies that have done this. But I think where government can help is provide more opportunities for companies like ourselves to learn.
12: There are fresh calls for repeat speeders to have technology installed in their cars to stop them breaking the law again. The RAC says more than 4,000 drivers with 12 or more penalty points for speeding are still on the roads. The motoring group says tougher action is needed. Simon Williams works there.
14: 9 in 10 would be supportive of new measures being introduced to target those who speed excessively. And further campaign research has shown that 8 in 10 drivers said they'd support proposals to have these devices fitted to the vehicles of excessive and repeat speeders.
12: Swansea Bay University Health Board says it needs to save £65 million this year to tackle a major funding gap. The board, which runs hospitals in Swansea and Neath Puttalbert, has described the target as exceptionally challenging. Lewis Kumar scored his first goal for Wales as they drew 1-1 with Ghana in their friendly in Cardiff. The Liverpool youngster headed the equaliser late into stoppage time. Winger Dan James praised the visitors who were in England's group at the World Cup.
15: If you do lose the ball in the field, they will punish you. They've got great wingers. They've got very experienced players as well, so I won't count them out. I think they're a top team.
12: And kingfishers, frogs, seals and foxes are among creatures shortlisted to appear on future banknotes. The Bank of England's giving us a month to have a say on new designs.
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12: Heavy winds and persistent rain across much of Wales, highs of 18 degrees. That's the latest. I'm Tom Preece.
0: Good morning. I have a request for Bill Withers on the way, which I'm going to play for you, Sharon, coming up. Chris Rea too, and Madonna with Holiday. Would you like to go on one, would you? Dragon Radio. Me too. Well, we've got details on how you could win, wait for it, £750,000. Imagine the holidays. You wouldn't need to worry about baggage allowance, would you? You could fly probably private with that. First class for sure.

Chris, Rhea and Bill with us for Sharon. Thanks for choosing Dragon Radio. Sharon actually is off to Malta next week, which is very nice. Maybe you'd fancy a big holiday, would you? Well, look, we've got £750,000 to be won this Friday on Make Me a Winner, and I'll give you details on how you can win soon. Here's the cardigans now. My favourite game on Dragon Radio across Wales.

0: for that one. Erasure and a little respect for Pride Month. It's the ultimate Pride anthem. What a huge one that is. Welcome to June the 3rd. It is Wednesday. It's good to have you company. This is Dragon Radio, continuing with more of your all-time favourites. And we've got Top Loader coming up soon. And the Jacksons on the way next.
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0: Only two more sleeps left, and you've got the chance to win £750,000, just like Pete did and his partner Sean on Friday. They are now going to be buying their dream home. Just imagine that. £750,000 is what you could be winning every Friday in June. 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
7: The top stories this hour. We're hearing from businesses across the country who are calling on the Welsh Government to urgently invest in artificial intelligence. It follows new plans to boost the Welsh economy through a development agency, but the government's ruled out creating its own AI model. Oliver Conger runs an engineering company in Portolbert. He's been telling us more effort needs to be put into retraining staff.
8: It's a lot of hype, but it's real. 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
7: There are calls for repeat and excessive speeders to have technology fitted to their vehicles to stop them reoffending. The RAC's found more than 4,000 drivers have 12 or more penalty points for speeding offences and are still behind the wheel. Simon Williams works for the motoring organisation.
9: There is some technology called intelligent speed assistance, but there's a new element of it which can't be overridden by the drivers.
7: Swansea Bay University Health Board says it needs to save £65 million this year to tackle a major funding gap. The board, which runs hospitals in Swansea and Neath Portolbert, has described the target as exceptionally challenging. Lewis Kumas scored his first goal for Wales as they drew 1-1 with Ghana in their friendly in Cardiff. The Liverpool youngster headed the equaliser late into stoppage time. Winger Dan James praised the visitors who were in England's group at the World Cup.
10: If you do lose the ball in midfield, they will punish you. They've got great wingers. They've got very experienced players as well, so I wouldn't count them out. I think they're a top team.
7: And kingfishers, frogs, seals and foxes are among creatures shortlisted to appear on future banknotes. The Bank of England's giving us a month to have a say on new designs.
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7: Heavy winds and persistent rain across much of Wales, highs of 18 degrees. That's the latest. I'm Tom Preece.
0: Just after midday, welcome to Wednesday. Hello, I'm Angela Jay with J-Lo. Coming up, Gladys Knight and the Pips. And now, a big one, it's the Edge of Heaven. From Wham on Drag.

0: Imagine the party you could throw with £750,000. You could do regular ones, couldn't you? More money, more details coming up on how you could win all that money very soon. We're apparently going to see warmer than average summer this year. Yeah, more heat waves, according to the latest forecast, which I'm not complaining about. Particularly now my air conditioning unit has arrived, right? The weather's turned. Still in the box. Dragon
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0: 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It's hard to imagine it, isn't it? Because it's life-changing money and you could win it. Here's how. Make me a
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0: Only two more sleeps left and you've got the chance to win £750,000, just like Pete did and his partner Sean on Friday. They are now going to be buying their dream home. Just imagine that. £750,000 is what you could be winning every Friday in June. 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

0: Radio, it's the last term in school now, isn't it? And then when they go back in September, they're going to be in a brand new year, maybe a brand new school. Time goes so quickly, doesn't it? Stay with us this Wednesday at lunchtime. We've got your news headlines at one, and we continue with more of our all-time favourites right here. 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
11: Top stories this hour. 11 police officers have been hurt after violent clashes broke out in Southampton overnight, sparked by anger over the murder of student Henry Novak. The 18-year-old was stabbed several times in December and died while handcuffed after being wrongly accused of racism by his Sikh attacker. Community leaders have now called for calm as the clean-up operation gets underway. Sophie Martin's two cars were written off during last night's trouble.
12: Just carnage, really, for 4 hours. Bricks were being thrown, a bin was set on fire and pushed through the police line. So I've never felt unsafe in my house and I just wanted to get out of there. I get that people are angry, but you're taking it out on people like us and it's got nothing to do with us.
11: Back here is the Welsh Government rolls out plans to boost the business sector. Firms across Wales tell us they want more investment into artificial intelligence. Ministers say they are creating an economy-driven development agency, but are ruling out building their own AI model. Oliver Conger runs an engineering company in Port Talbot. He tells us the government should start offering AI training schemes for staff.
13: What we see is important is essentially sort of grease the wheels to make it easier for us to access the necessary skills, the necessary opportunities for support, and connect with other like-minded businesses that have done it.
11: Craig Bellamy says Lewis Cumas's future with Wales is as a centre-forward after he scored his first goal for Cymru. Cumas grabbed a late equaliser in a 1-1 draw with Ghana. The Liverpool youngster has mainly played out wide during loan spells, but Bellamy says Wales needs more strikers. Next, a giant snapping turtle that sparked a do not paddle warning in the river at Penclaglare Valley Woods has now been safely rescued. The unexpected visitor was spotted lurking in the water yesterday, thought to have been dumped by its owner. A conservation team has now taken it to safety. And apparently, we're likely to spend more than 4.5 years of our lives on our phones without even meaning to. Experts are warning us it could be having effects on things like sleep, focus and well-being.
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11: Showers continuing into the afternoon, heavy at times, highs of 17. That's the latest. I'm Isabella Hudson.
0: Well, good afternoon. It's just after one and welcome. This is Dragon Radio. Hello, I'm Angela J. This lunch hour is Wednesday with Eddie Grant and Hall & Oates right now.

two sleeps to go, and then we've got the weekend. We have. Have you got any plans? We're in St. Clair's, I believe, for a football festival this weekend, amongst a few other things. I've got the cure now as we start thinking about Friday. Friday, I'm in love right here. Across Wales, this is Dragon.

0: Another weekend, two sleeps to go. And Toy Story 5 coming in cinemas in 2 weeks on Friday. The race, apparently, to be the next James Bond has taken another twist. Callum Turner, who, of course, recently tied the knot with Dua Lipa, suddenly miles out in front to be the next Bond. I think the buzz about him after the marriage, that's basically increased his chances. Well, so the bookies are saying. They've slashed his odds from 4-1 to 6-5. Believe it or not, Turner's pulled in more than half of all of the bets, literally, in the last 24 hours or so. Can you believe that? Amazing. Dragon Radio.
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0: Only two more sleeps left and you've got the chance to win £750,000, just like Pete did and his partner Sean on Friday. 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

0: It's playing your all-time favourite. So on your no-repeat 9-to-5 workday, continuing with more after 2, and Phil Hoyles is looking after you right here across Wales on Dragon Radio. I'll see you back tomorrow morning after Tony at 10. See you then. 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
17: Top stories this hour. The Prime Minister's condemned violent clashes in Southampton overnight in the wake of a student's murder after 11 police officers were hurt. Locals' cars were written off and bins were set alight.
18: The attacks directed towards police officers in Southampton last night were disgraceful and completely unacceptable. This is a time for serious work, not rage.
17: It's after the killer of Henry Novak was jailed for 21 years over his death. The 18-year-old was stabbed in December and died while in handcuffs after his attacker falsely accused him of racism. Police chiefs say they'll now review anti-racism guidance. With just 50 days to go until the prestigious Commonwealth Games, we're hearing from some of the athletes hoping to get into Team Wales. Held in Glasgow, the Games are expected to bring together more than 3,000 competitors from across the world. Former Swansea rugby player Harrison Walsh is determined to represent Wales in the discus throw.
19: In athletics, we don't get a lot of opportunity to represent Wales. This is our only chance, really. And as great as it is to represent Great Britain, actually, Wales really represents the people around me and my family and the communities that I'm from.
17: Meanwhile, Lewis Cumas's first goal for Wales will see him play as a centre-forward in future, according to boss Craig Bellamy. The Liverpool youngster scored a late equaliser in a 1-1 draw with Ghana. Bellamy says Cumas is mostly featured out wide, but Wales are keen to boost their options up front. A giant snapping turtle, believed to have been dumped by its owner, has been rescued from the river at Penllygair Valley Woods. It appeared yesterday and led to a do not paddle warning while conservation experts moved in to get the dangerous reptile out of the water. The turtle is now safe. And we could spend almost 5 years of our life aimlessly scrolling on our phones for no real reason. That translates to almost 90 minutes a day, according to research by Virgin Media O2.
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17: Showers continuing into the afternoon, heavy at times, highs of 17. That's the latest. I'm Isabella Hudson.
21: Good
3: afternoon. It's the big drive home. It's Dragon Radio playing the all-time favourites across Wales. And we start the show today with a classic from the 80s. This is Billy Ocean. Good afternoon.

For then, New York City, I'm doing fine now, and we started the show today with Billy Ocean and When the Going Gets Tough. It's Phil Hoyles on Dragon Radio, playing your all-time favourites today, so just checking what's happening in the showbiz news this afternoon. And Victoria and David Beckham support Romeo on his new clothing range. And also making news, if you're a big fan of Taylor Swift, or you know someone who is, maybe, well, she's just confirmed the rumours that her new song will be appearing in Toy Story 5, which is releasing very soon, of course. Great music all the way through till 7 o'clock tonight on The Big Drive Home. 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

0: 24/7. It's Phil Hoyles on Dragon Radio. Don't forget, if you love the softer side of the music from the 70s, 80s, 90s, the greatest love songs, then join us tonight and every night from 10 for Love Dragon, where we play the biggest love songs from around the planet. It's the perfect way to wind down after a busy day. 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Music coming up on the show then very soon from ELO with Sweet Talking Woman. Make me a
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0: such a great song, that, isn't it? Tasmin Archer and Sleeping Satellite, The Commonards, and Never Can Say Goodbye. It's Phil Hoyles. It's Dragon Radio, playing your all-time favourites through till 7 o'clock on the big drive home today. Duran Duran are making news. If you're a massive fan, this is going to be such great news for you this afternoon. They've just announced a new arena tour. It's going to be kicking off in the UK later on this year. And Ricky Gervais is making news this afternoon, as he's pretty concerned. He's concerned over the increase in people who just don't get sarcasm. That would be a nightmare for a comedian, wouldn't it? Queen, I Want to Break Free is on the way very soon. 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
17: The top stories this hour. Sir Keir Starmer says last night's attacks towards police officers in Southampton are disgraceful and completely unacceptable after people took to the streets to protest against the police response to a student's murder. 18-year-old Henry Novak died in handcuffs in December after his Sikh attacker falsely accused him of racism. Sir Keir Starmer commented on the case at Prime Minister's Questions.
18: There are serious questions to answer, including how accusations of racism informed police thinking. And we're supporting the IOPC to get to the bottom of what happened. But no matter the pain we feel, there is no justification for more violence and disorder.
17: The athletes hoping to represent Team Wales at the Commonwealth Games are telling us they're determined to bring home the gold. With just 50 days to go, the Games will be in Glasgow, with over 3,000 athletes from across the world expected to compete. Former Swansea rugby player Harrison Walsh is hoping to throw the discus for Wales.
19: If you don't know what a discus throw is, it's like a really heavy ballerina spinning around a circle with a big heavy plate. So what that takes is a lot of strength training in the gym, but a lot of plyometrics, so a lot of jumping, a lot of throwing of weird objects.
17: Meanwhile, Craig Bellamy says Lewis Cumas's future with Wales is as a centre-forward after he scored his first goal for Cymru. Cumas grabbed a late equaliser in a 1-1 draw with Ghana. The Liverpool youngster has mainly played out wide during loan spells, but Bellamy says Wales needs more strikers. A giant snapping turtle that sparked a do not paddle warning in the river at Penllyn Valley Woods has now been safely returned. The unexpected visitor was spotted lurking in the water yesterday, thought to have been dumped by its owner. A conservation team has taken it to safety. And Halifax, Lloyds and the Bank of Scotland say they're aware of reported issues with their apps and online banking services. Customers say payments are declining. Problems were first picked up at 11 o'clock this morning.
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17: Showers continuing into the afternoon, heavy at times, highs of 17. That's the latest. I'm Isabella Hudson.
0: It's Dragon Radio. It's Wednesday, the 3rd of June. It's great to have your company on this Wednesday afternoon. Let's get you back to the music then with the greatest hit from Bruce Springsteen. This is Dancing

What a tune, Michael Jackson, Human Nature. It's Wednesday the 3rd of June, so making news today, the first episodes of season 5 of Clarkson's Farm is dropping on Amazon Prime. Do you know, I've not seen a single episode of Clarkson's Farm, and apparently I'm missing out, so I may dip into that. Talking of new shows, though, I was watching on Prime last night, Spider-Noir. Have you seen this yet? It's like a Spider-Man, who's not the Spider-Man we know. It's like like something in the Spider-Man universe, right? Based in the 1930s, so it looks all very kind of glam, very plush, very black and white as well. You can either watch in black and white or you can watch in color. It's great. I really enjoyed it. It's a series. It's a limited series. It's like, I don't know, 8 episodes long. If you fancy that tonight, go see. Music from Madness, It Must Be Love, on the way shortly after The Cause and Runaway on Drag.

0: 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It's Phil Hoyles through till 7 o'clock today on the Big Drive Home. 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So that's type number one. You can also get in touch on the Nation Player as well by sending us a message there. All you have to do is download from your favourite app store. That's type number two. And, of course, Facebook. Always a good one as well. Make me a
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0: Oh, Father's Day happening at the end of the month. That's on the 21st. And of course, the D-Day commemoration kicks off on the 6th of June as well. All happening very, very soon. It's Dragon Radio. It's a lot cloudier. I mean, the difference in a week is pretty phenomenal, isn't it? This time last week, we're baking under 35 degrees sunshine. Today, not so much. Music coming up after the latest news on the roads today from John Farnham. You're the Voice is on the way.
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13: Good afternoon, I'm Jules Buckley. Queues around Plath Mile and Morriston to the north of Swansea, the northbound side of Neath Road. The A4067 is currently closed from the Swan Inn roundabout up towards the A48 at the Wychtree roundabout. Queuing therefore around Morriston Cross and on the bypass back towards Plath Mile. A collision there. And queuing out of Cardiff, Roverway, Southern Way, northbound slow. And the 4232 northbound queuing is patchy from Leckwith, heading up towards Culver House Cross.
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0: We're the home of the no repeat 9 to 5. You won't hear the same song twice throughout your workday, and that is guaranteed. It continues for the next hour. And of course, we'll be back tomorrow morning at 9 o'clock, as it is every day, Monday through Friday. It's Phil Hoyles, updating the latest news on Dragon Next.
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11: Top stories this hour. Downing Street says it's right the National Police Chiefs Council reviews the language of its anti-racism plan to ensure there's no ambiguity. There were protests in Southampton last night over the murder of 18-year-old Henry Novak. He was stabbed and died in handcuffs after a false allegation of racism by his Sikh attacker. One of the officers involved has now resigned. Community leader Kam Singh is worried about the wider impact on Sikhs.
12: Sikhs have been here for over 130 years. They've been, you know, integral part of the community. We work hard. We get on well with all communities. But some of the rhetoric that's coming out is uncalled for.
11: Three members of the Royal Navy have died in a helicopter crash in Devon, just north of Dartmoor. The Ministry of Defence says it happened during a training exercise in a field near Sawton Down, near Okehampton, in the early hours of this morning. With just 50 days to go until the prestigious Commonwealth Games, we're hearing from some of the athletes hoping to get into Team Wales. Held in Glasgow, the Games are expected to bring together more than 3,000 competitors from across the world. Former Swansea rugby player Harrison Walsh is determined to represent Wales in the discus throw.
13: In athletics, we don't get a lot of opportunity to represent Wales. This is our only chance, really. And as great as it is to represent Great Britain, actually, Wales really represents the people around me and my family and the communities that I'm from.
11: Meanwhile, Lewis Cumas's first goal for Wales will see him playing as a centre-forward in future, according to boss Craig Bellamy. The Liverpool youngster scored a late equaliser in a 1-1 draw with Ghana. Bellamy says Cumas has mostly featured out wide, but Wales are keen to boost their options up front. And a giant snapping turtle believed to have been dumped by its owner has been rescued from the river at Penhaglare Valley Woods. It appeared yesterday and led to a do not paddle warning while conservation experts moved in to get the dangerous reptile out of the water. The turtle is now safe.
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11: Showers continuing into the afternoon, heavy at times, highs of 17. That's the latest. I'm Isabella Hudson.
0: Good afternoon. It's Dragon Radio playing the greatest hits across Wales on DAB and online. Your all-time favourites continue with this. It's from Bon Jovi. It's Living in a Prayer. Good afternoon.

Dragon Radio now for you in Stuck in a Jam at the moment. Just kind of glance to your right and to your left. Who's driving next door? Because a 108-year-old woman living in the US has just renewed her driver's license to 2033. She's 108. I mean, you'd think that the family would say, no, don't worry about it. Just sit down, eat carrot cake, have a nice cup of tea, watching something on the telly, something nice. But no, she's out there, she's driving, and she's saying she will be for many years to come as well. Bless her. It's Phil, it's Dragon Radio, music from Roxy Music, after Robbie Williams. Good afternoon.

0: Home of the No Repeat 9 to 5. You won't hear the same song twice throughout your workday. That is guaranteed at Dragon Music. It's Roxy Music and Jealous Guy and Robbie Williams and Let Me Entertain You before that. I've got the latest news on the roads coming up shortly. And music on the way in the next 15 from the Pretenders. Make me a
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19: Hello again, I'm Jules Buckley. The M4 westbound pretty much grinding to a halt around junction 47 of Pentlegair. Looks like at least a lane's out towards Hendy and Llanelli at junction 48. A collision reported. Not too far from there, Neath Road away from Plasmarl and Morriston and Swansea northbound. The A4067's closed from the Swan Inn roundabout up towards the A48 at the Wichtree roundabout in queuing. That northbound closure causing big delays. And Roverway and Southernway queuing north.
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0: It's Let's Dance on Dragon Radio, playing the greatest hits, your all-time favourites on Dragon Radio across Wales. So, checking the papers for you this afternoon then, and this is going to make you quite nervous if you don't like wasps and the such. Killer Asian hornet population is set to explode across the UK. It makes me very nervous. I was dancing across the garden day before yesterday because there was a wasp the size of my arm. And I know they do say that they sense or they smell the pheromone or something, don't they? If you start kind of panicking. Well, this one was really going for it. I'm not going to lie. And how can you act calm when you're absolutely terrified of things? It's a nightmare, isn't it? Music coming up on the show then after the latest news on the roads from Stevie Wonder.
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21: Swansea Neath Road northbound, that's the A4067 bypass. That is still closed from the Swan Inn roundabout towards the Wych Street roundabout, queuing back towards the stadium. And that closure means the A48 queuing around Morriston Cross as well. There's a queue towards Swansea on the M4 westbound. It's very slow towards 43 Llandarcy. Also on the westbound side of the M4, slows up around Junction 23 and the brake lights on westbound to Newport towards the tunnels.
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0: So the No Repeat 9 to 5 is going to be back tomorrow morning at 9 o'clock sharp with Tony Dibbin on Breakfast. It's here Monday to Fridays on Dragon Radio Wales. 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
7: Top stories this hour. The National Police Chiefs Council is reviewing the language of an anti-racism plan to ensure there's no ambiguity after a teenager was stabbed by a Sikh man and then handcuffed, wrongly accused of racism in Southampton. There were protests in the city last night over the murder of 18-year-old Henry Novak. The Prime Minister's condemned that today.
8: The attacks directed towards police officers in Southampton last night were disgraceful and completely unacceptable.
7: Meanwhile, Reform UK's leader Nigel Farage has alleged evidence of two-tier policing.
9: If the public lose trust in being treated fairly by the police, can he take some action, end this divisive practice of two-tier policing?
7: The Prime Minister disputes that. Three people have died after a Royal Navy helicopter crashed in a field in Devon. The Ministry of Defence says it happened during a training exercise near Salton Down, near Okehampton, earlier this morning. The athletes hoping to represent Team Wales at the Commonwealth Games are telling us they're determined to bring home the gold. With just 50 days to go, the Games will be in Glasgow, with over 3,000 athletes from across the world expected to compete. Former Swansea rugby player Harrison Walsh is hoping to throw the discus for Wales.
10: If you don't know what a discus throw is, it's like a really heavy ballerina spinning around a circle with big heavy plate. So what that takes is a lot of strength training in the gym, but a lot of plyometrics, so a lot of jumping, a lot of throwing of weird objects.
7: A giant snapping turtle that sparked a do not paddle warning in the river at Penhercleugh Valley Woods has now been safely rescued. The unexpected visitor was spotted lurking in the water yesterday, thought to have been dumped by its owner. A conservation team has taken it to safety. And apparently we're likely to spend more than 4.5 years of our lives using our phones without even meaning to. Experts are warning it could be having an effect on things like sleep, focus and well-being.
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7: More rain tonight, heavy in some areas and sticking around tomorrow, lows of 12. That's the latest. I'm Isabella Hudson.
13: Good afternoon. We're playing the biggest songs on your big drive home on Wednesday, the 3rd of June. Music coming up on the show from Dr. Hook after we start the hour with Casey and the Sun.

Gloria Estefan and Rhythm is going to get you. Now, there's a story in the news this week about a man called AJ. He's from Manchester who's admitted he makes money by doing what we're supposed to hate. He is a professional queuer. He literally gets paid up to £250 a time to just stand in line for other people, whether it's concert tickets, new shops opening, maybe sales, trying to grab a bargain, or product launches, all those queues that people cannot be bothered with. He is there with his job, and his first job was a 13-hour overnight wait outside the store just to make sure that someone else got the freebies. And now he is fully kitted out with chairs and snacks, the lot. Basically, he's camping queues for a living. Maybe if you want a job change, then maybe that is something you think, do you know what, I could do that. Meezy from Prince after TLC and Waterfalls on Dragon Radio. Good afternoon.

0: It's Prince and When Doves Cry. It's for Hoyles on Dragon Radio. 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We'll be celebrating Wales's unsung heroes and community champions at a spectacular gala evening in the Brangwen Hall in Swansea. Nominations are now open, so head over to nationawards.wales and tell us who you think deserves to be recognised, whether it be a Child of Courage, a Fundraiser of the Year, a Carer of the Year. There's going to be a category for those who truly make a difference. Shine a spotlight on someone special and nominate them now at nationawards.wales. It's going to be hosted by Nation Radio's Angela Jay and Wyn Evans from Dragon. It's going to be happening in just a few weeks' time. Music coming up on the show then, after the latest news on the roads from Supertramp. 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
14: Hello again, I'm Jules Buckley. Still queuing from the Swansea.com Stadium on the northbound side of the bypass there. The A4067 heading towards the Wychtree underpass. Although there's a lane now back open away from the Swan Inn roundabout. There was a tree there blocking the carriageway, but very slow on surrounding routes. M4 westbound patchy from Port Talbot 40 to 43 Llandarcy. Queuing west over the Prince of Wales Bridge into Wales. And a slowdown then westbound to Newport towards the Bryn Glas tunnels on the M4.
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0: It's the Eurythmics and Aretha. Sisters are doing it for themselves on Dragon Radio as we play your all-time favourites every day of the week. If you fancy catching the Gruffalo, it's going to be at Swansea Arena until this evening. Also, Miss Saigon, the legend reborn, is at Wales Millennium Centre until the weekend. And also UB40 with Maxi Priest and Aswad. What a gig that is going to be. It's at Utilita this evening. If you fancy nipping along on DAB, digital radio, online, at the Nation Player and your smart speaker too, it is Dragon Radio playing the all-time favourite hits. It's Phil Hoyles until 7 o'clock this evening.
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18: Hi again, I'm Jules Buckley, still queuing out of Swansea from the stadium towards Morriston. It's very slow north on the A4067 down to one lane, heading away from the roundabout by the Swan Inn towards the Witch Tree underpass for the A48. There was a tree blocking the road there. That means Phoenix Way, Valley Way queuing and very slow around the Morva Retail Park. M4, that's slow west of 43 Llandarcy, a queue west towards there too, and a queue west on the M4 off the Prince of Wales Bridge, heading through towards Magog.
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6: The top stories this hour. Number 10's backing the National Police Chiefs Council's decision to review its anti-racism language after a student was stabbed and died while handcuffed after being wrongly accused of racism by his Sikh attacker. It sparked protests in Southampton last night about the lack of police response to Henry Novak telling them he'd been hurt. 11 officers were injured in the violent clashes. Sophie Martin's two cars were written off.
7: It was just carnage, really, for 4 hours. Bricks were being thrown, a bin was set on fire and pushed through the police line. So I've never felt unsafe in my house and I just wanted to get out of there. I get that people are angry, but you're taking it out on people like us and it's got nothing to do with us.
6: Three members of the Royal Navy have died in a helicopter crash in Devon, just north of Dartmoor. The Ministry of Defence says it happened during a training exercise in a field near Sawton Down, near Okehampton, in the early hours of this morning. With just 50 days to go until the prestigious Commonwealth Games, we're hearing from some of the athletes hoping to get into Team Wales. Held in Glasgow, the Games are expected to bring together more than 3,000 competitors from across the world. Former Swansea rugby player Harrison Walsh is determined to represent Wales in the discus throw.
8: In athletics, we don't get a lot of opportunity to represent Wales. This is our only chance, really. And as great as it is to represent Great Britain, actually, Wales really represents the people around me and my family and the communities that I'm from.
6: Meanwhile, Lewis Cumas's first goal for Wales will see him playing as a centre-forward in future, according to boss Craig Bellamy. The Liverpool youngster scored a late equaliser in a 1-1 draw with Ghana. Bellamy says Cumas has mostly featured out wide, but Wales are keen to boost their options up front. And a giant snapping turtle believed to have been dumped by its owner has been rescued from the river at Penhaglare Valley Woods. It appeared yesterday and led to a do not paddle warning while conservation experts moved in to get the dangerous reptile out of the water. The turtle is now safe.
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6: More rain tonight, heavy in some areas and sticking around tomorrow, lows of 12. That's the latest. I'm Isabella Hudson.
10: It's Dragon Radio. It's for Hoyles on a Wednesday. A bit of a drizzly one at that, really. Music coming up in the next 15 from Fleetwood Mac and Lionel Richie. We start the hour with Ashford and Simpson.

So, are you over 45 and looking for a new job? Well, apparently AI, if it's to be believed, is saying you might be too old. It's a bit of a nightmare. I mean, AI is taking over many things now, isn't it? We were talking earlier about a guy who's diversified and is now a professional queuer for people who don't like queuing. Well, I mean, AI can't do that one for starters, surely. And also making news at the moment with the footy very soon. The worst football watching offences have been revealed in the papers today. It's Phil Hoyles. It's Dragon Radio. This is Billy Joel and the stunning River of Dreams on Dragonet Drive.

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19: Good evening, I'm Jules Buckley, still queuing away from the stadium in Swansea towards Morriston. We're down to one lane on the northbound side of the A4067 bypass away from the Swan Inn roundabout towards the A48 with a fallen tree there partially blocking the carriageway, causing queues on Beaufort Road as well. M4 west into Wales, queuing off the Prince of Wales Bridge to roundabout Magor 23A and away from Leckwith, away from Cardiff, queuing northbound now on the A4232 towards Calver House Cross.
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0: on Dragon, so making news in the papers. Something that sounds really great, but in reality, I'm not really sure. A couple spends years perfecting the practice of sculpting trees to grow into shapes of ready-made seats. It sounds amazing, doesn't it? Trees as benches, designed with living branches. Sounds lovely, sounds divine. However, how do you get it home? If it's planted in the ground, how do you get it home? I'm sure they've worked out a way. Music coming up on the show then, after the latest news on the roads, from Blondie with Sunday Girl on the way.
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14: Hi again, I'm Jules Buckley. The M48 Severn Bridge west into Wales looks slow. And then off the Prince of Wales Bridge, the M4Q from Junction 23 towards Magor at Junction 23A. Now, there's still heavy traffic heading away from Swansea tonight. The northbound side of the bypass, the A467, still down to one lane from the roundabout by the Swan Inn towards the Wychtree underpass. A fallen tree there blocking a lane. That queue still snaking back towards Plas Mall. That means Martin Street slow too.
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0: It's Simply Red and Stars. It's Phil Hoyles. That is it for the show today. Thanks very much for listening. I'll be back on the show straight after 3 o'clock tomorrow afternoon with another big drive home.
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3: Top stories this hour. The National Police Chiefs Council is reviewing the language of an anti-racism plan to ensure there's no ambiguity after a teenager was stabbed by a Sikh man and then handcuffed, wrongly accused of racism in Southampton. There were protests in the city last night over the murder of 18-year-old Henry Novak. The Prime Minister's condemned that today.
4: The attacks directed towards police officers in Southampton last night were disgraceful and completely unacceptable.
3: Meanwhile, Reform UK's leader Nigel Farage has alleged evidence of two-tier policing.
5: If the public lose trust in being treated fairly by the police, can he take some action, end this divisive practice of two-tier policing?
3: The Prime Minister disputes that. Three people have died after a Royal Navy helicopter crashed in a field in Devon. The Ministry of Defence says it happened during a training exercise near Sawton Down, near Okehampton, earlier this morning. The athletes hoping to represent Team Wales at the Commonwealth Games are telling us they're determined to bring home the gold. With just 50 days to go, the Games will be in Glasgow, with over 3,000 athletes from across the world expected to compete. Former Swansea rugby player Harrison Walsh is hoping to throw the discus for Wales.
6: If you don't know what a discus throw is, it's like a really heavy ballerina spinning around a circle with big heavy plate. So what that takes is a lot of strength training in the gym, but a lot of plyometrics, so a lot of jumping, a lot of throwing of weird objects.
3: A giant snapping turtle that sparked a do not paddle warning in the river at Penhercleugh Valley Woods has now been safely rescued. The unexpected visitor was spotted lurking in the water yesterday, thought to have been dumped by its owner. A conservation team has taken it to safety. And apparently we're likely to spend more than 4.5 years of our lives using our phones without even meaning to. Experts are warning it could be having an effect on things like sleep, focus and well-being.
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3: More rain tonight, heavy in some areas and sticking around tomorrow, lows of 12. That's the latest. I'm Isabella Hudson.
7: Hope you had a good day. This is Neil Greenslade, your evening show. I'm in for Wiggy. I've still got the 70s at 7 though, and some absolute corkers tonight, including Queen, T-Rex, and to get us underway, he's got the deep voice, Barry White.
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9: I've heard people say that too much of anything is not good for you, baby. But I don't know about that. There's many times that we've loved and we've shared love and made love. It doesn't seem to me like it's enough.

end of the night, maybe a few too many, and you can sing all the words. 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This is Space, Magic Flies. 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

Just reminding you how many great 70s songs were on back then. What a great decade. That's why we do the 70s at 7 on Dragon Radio. Wiggy off tonight. It's Neil Greenslade in with Sister Sledge, and then England Dan John Paul Coley plays right here on the radio station with all-time favourites. This is Dragon Radio.

0: Hoo Paul on the 7 to 7 from Dragon Radio. It's just before 7:45. All right, a little pit stop, as they say, just to tell you about winning some big cash. You want to hear? This is how.
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0: 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We are sort of halfway through the week. I'm Neil Greenslade, 8 o'clock with the 8 is 8 here on Dragon Radio, including Dionne Warwick. I remember buying the 7-inch Heartbreaker. 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

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Leave him a message. He'd love to hear from you. He's here Saturday and Sunday morning. All-time favourites for Wales, this is Dragon Radio. Here's the Gap Band on 8 to 8 tonight.

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It is Looking for Linda on the 80s at HQ and Cry. And if you think in the 80s, think of the songs that Bryan Adams had out. Here's Run to You on Dragon Radio.

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0: Wednesday night, it's Neil Brinson here in for Wiggy. This is the evening show, and we've done the 70s and the 80s. Now at 9 o'clock comes the 90s with the Sauce and Candy Staton and some Macy Gray with I Try On My Way.

0: Flying the flag for Wales always, Phonics, and pick up Heart That's New on Dragon Radio, home of all-time favourites. And if you think the 90s, Westlife were around with this song, it's Flying Without Wings on Dragon.
1: Everybody's looking for that something.

Lenny Kravitz, Chumbawamba in there as well with Tub Thumping. That was at every karaoke. Here's Alanis Morissette now from Dragon Radio, the brilliant multi-million selling album is from Hand in

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0: Supergrass was a thing in the 90s, and it was all right. That is the final song on tonight's 90s at 9. We're into the Late Show next at 10 o'clock. I'm Neil Green, standing for Wiggy for tonight. We'll continue all-time favourites next.
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1: This week at Morrison's, get 3 for 2 on our snacking range. 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